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0: GTA, the time is approaching for the 5th annual Juneteenth Freedom Ball. 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And of course, you already know the king of the city, Rick Don't Go Mason, will be on the scene as well.
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0: So come on out for a beautiful night. For more information, call Leroy Brooks at 662-251-8125 or Carrie Stevenson at 662-574-2171. It's all about the 5th annual Juneteenth Freedom Ball. Be there.

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0: But you see, St. Paul says the marriage bed is undefiled and best in the Lord, and so therefore we want to put it on paper.
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0: That's right. 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

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You're my flower.

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1: 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It's all about the 5th annual Juneteenth Freedom Ball. Be there.
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0: Man, one of y'all gotta roll through and get me, man. 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
0: Man. 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
0: GTA, the time is approaching for the 5th annual Juneteenth Freedom Ball. 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And of course, you already know the king of the city, Rick Don't Go Mason, will be on the scene as well.
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0: So come on out for a beautiful night. For more information, call Leroy Brooks at 662-251-8125 or Carrie Stevenson at 662-574-2171. It's all about the 5th annual Juneteenth Freedom Ball. Be there.
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Zodiac sign, it must be a Gemini moon, cause we about to go half. Mistakenly, nobody been in a bag, but how many bodies done been in her bag?

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0: It all kicks off Thursday and Friday with the men's and women's softball tournament. Gates open up at 6 p.m. And Saturday, get ready for the gospel kicking off with Miss Dorothy Lewis and the Songbirds. Also, the Holy Heirs. And line it up for Saturday night. It's

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1: This is a love that withstands time, space, and matter forever. 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
0: It all kicks off Thursday and Friday with the men's and women's softball tournament. Gates open up at 6 p.m. And Saturday, getting ready for the gospel kicking off with Miss Dorothy Lewis and the Songbirds. Also, the Holy Heirs. And line it up for Saturday night. It's 2

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1: Okay, that's good. Yeah, I'm excited. 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
1: 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First of all, I have to be honest with you, baby. 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

Friday with the men's and women's softball tournament. Gates open up at 6 p.m. And Saturday, get ready for the gospel kicking off with Miss Dorothy Lewis and the Songbirds. Also, the Holy Heirs. And line it up for Saturday night. It's Two Piece and a Biscuit Band and Show. Big Mel. And ladies and gentlemen, you know how Cicely Wilborn is coming. Gates open up on Saturday as well at 6 p.m. And Youth Night, Thursday Night Food Game.

0: Jeff Smith at 662-386-6923. 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

Friday with the men's and women's softball tournament. Gates open up at 6 p.m. And Saturday, get ready for the gospel kicking off with Miss Dorothy Lewis and the Songbirds. Also, the Holy Heirs. And line it up for Saturday night. It's 2

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0: 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Open the door right now. I want to know who you in there with. Open this door.
1: 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I'm not with anybody but Love Bone on Saturday mornings on 106.1. Oh, my Love Bone.
0: Crazy woman. What you got for breakfast? Love Bone.
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Those cabbage roll. 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

everywhere. Just eat at Cunnell Restaurant. And if you haven't ate there, you need to get by there today. He's open Tuesday through Saturday. So go by or call your order in. The number is 662-705-0495. 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
0: It all kicks off Thursday and Friday with the men's and women's softball tournament. Gates open up at 6 p.m. And Saturday, get ready for the gospel kicking off with Miss Dorothy Lewis and the Songbirds. Also, the Holy Heirs. And line it up for Saturday night. It's 2

Good morning. Wow. Welcome to the Love Bone Saturday Morning Show. Time right now, 7:24. And I tell you what, we have a super busy all June long. We got it started on last night. We was up in Oklahoma, Mississippi, jumping in June. Had a good time. We'd like to thank the good Lord for holding back the rain. Matter of fact, somebody observed

guy. And we made it. Had a super good time with Gospel Night on last night. And of course, it continue on this afternoon around. People get started around, let's just say, 5:30. And also, we'll be hitting Prairie, Mississippi. It all gets started this morning. Prairie Fun Day. Man, they rock it all the way into the night. And we'll be giving that agenda

Crunchy Guns with the Bone. That'll be DJ Casey. So, let's go ahead and get things started. And of course, you want to talk to the Bone, 662-323-1061. And hey, Geiger, all you guys there, y'all hit me up Monday. We're going to get those tickets for you for the T-Town show. Yeah, I ain't forgot. If Love Bone say he gonna do it, guess what? He's gonna do it. And I hope y'all like this song, Barbara Sellers. Until we meet again. Boy, I like that thing. All right, y'all, let's get it started. All you bad mama jammers out there, good morning. Let's go.

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That number is 662-591-4318. 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

0: Mr. Smooth, Summer Wolf, Joe Nathan, hosted by Miss Mary, DJ Jam in the...
1: Get ready, we're bringing unity back to our community. It's Church in the Park. 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And the City of Columbus Park and Recreation Department. It's going on Wednesday, June the 17th, 2026. And it all starts at 5:30 p.m. and goes to 7:30 p.m. Guest speaker, Pastor Demario Jefferson from New Beginning Full Gospel Church. 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

0: right, y'all. We had to check a few things. Had a little electricity surge or something other, but anyway, we had to make some adjustments. Once again, it's Love on Saturday Morning Show. You already know. Neighborhood Insurance Man. Hey, he'll be checking in around 9:15. The number is 601-317-0560. And I tell you what, always has some valuable information for you. Life insurance, insurance, home insurance, rental. But you just check in. Get your pen and paper so you can write that number down, okay? Good morning to Boss Hog Barbecue over in Reform. What it do, Wayne Jerry? What's happening? You know, it's almost that time to get that smoke in the air. Let me go to my phone line. Well, we'll get it back on in just a minute. Boss Hog, like I was saying, Wayne Jerry, what's happening, man? 205-375-9550. And guess what? We were down in Aliceville on a Thursday, getting things set up right there at the park. Beaver Creek Memorial Park, they doing their blues kind of thing on the park, so y'all get ready to check that out. I got more details coming at you real soon. Mac, Katie, thank you much. Hey, y'all, make sure you go by Katie and back. That's back barbecue. More meat than barbecue, you know, it's always good. Come on and check them out. They get them smoking the air as well. And man, let me tell you, you talking about luck. Or either the good Lord is showing favor, just whichever way it is, it's all good. You know what I'm saying? I'm just saying. Good morning, Mick. Go ahead.
1: What's up, Lord Bones? It's Dean down at Reform. How you doing?
0: Man, I'm good, Dean.
1: I'm good, too, brother. I'm good, too, man. I got a something I want to put out there on the air, a gospel explosion down at Reform City Park, Saturday, the 27th, 2026. At kickoff time is at 10 a.m. at Reform City Park, my brother. And Big Don is in Chicago. 21, 22, my sisters and my brothers, I love y'all, man. I'm rolling with the love on. Here I go. All right.
0: Hey, Dean. Dean.
1: Yes, sir.
0: I heard what Red Man told you. He said you can make some money with some advertising. You done got started. Uh-huh. All right. Put that check in the mail, though. All right. Yeah, they done got it. Red Man, you done created something. But anyway, it's Saturday morning. How y'all doing? Everybody good this morning? Well, I'll tell you what. I'm going to give you a chance to wake up, and exercise. Y'all don't mind. Get ready to stretch. Come on. Yeah. Boy, that feel good. All right. Do some squats. Jumping jacks. Are you ready? One, two. Let's go. Nephew Doug, good morning.
2: Good morning. How's the bone this morning?
0: Ain't the bone is good.
2: Hey, man, always good to hear, man. It's a nice sunny day up here in Chi-Town. Unc looking to get warm, man. And, hey, man, we've been enjoying this good old summer weather. It's been almost 90 degrees up here all week, huh?
0: Really? I thought y'all had a storm somewhere right up in there this past week or something.
2: And it's a good thing them storms don't last long, Unc, because it knocked out power, man, and it really did some damage around the city, man. A lot around the suburbs, man. But hey, man, Big Don is doing all right this morning. And I just want to say good morning to everybody, man. Miss Harris out there. Good morning, Miss J, man. I heard my brother Dean. Hey, what's it? Dean, he gonna show up and say, "Here I go with that check," ain't he, Unc?
0: Yeah, man.
2: Hey, man, I just called in to say good morning to everybody, man. And hey, man, I'm up and rolling with you, Unc. I'm up and rolling with you, man. It's a beautiful day up here, man. What's going on down there in the South?
0: Man, it's partly cloudy and rainy. It's in the forecast, but I think the good Lord gonna let it blow over a whole lot of things going on around this area.
2: A Alrighty then. Okay, man, I'm looking really, really forward, man. I'm looking forward to hitting Highway 14 when I get down there, man. And, hey, man, we're a couple weeks away, Unc. Ready to roll, man.
0: All right, man, there it is. Appreciate your call.
2: Always, man, always, Unc. I'm going to kick back like a six-pack and listen up, man, because I know you got some good stuff coming up. Mr. Gospel now, man, I'm ready for y'all, man. So, come on, bring it on this morning, Unc.
0: All right, Dad.

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0: going down Saturday, June 6th. Music in the Mix by DJ Jam Pony. Plus, they got a cash bar. Cash prizes will be given away every hour. Doors open at 8 p.m. until admission is only $10. This is strictly for the grown and sexy people. Right there at Bear's Patio Bar in Crawford, Mississippi. Saturday, June 6th, it's going down. Grown and Sexy, Part 2. Don't you miss it.
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And also keep in mind, hey, it's coming at you, Watkins Stable 12th Annual Father Day Horse Show. It's going to be right there at the Ivy Farm, County Road 54 in Shannon, Mississippi. 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No dog ATVs. You guys are welcome. We got the parking once to get in the gate. They're going to have all categories as Walking Stable 12th Annual Father Day Horse Show. That's right at Ivy Farm, County Road 54. Sunday, Father's Day. And also, hey, y'all get ready. It's going down tonight. Kayla Alexander, big birthday celebration. And right there, H&A Cigar Lounge, 33 flavors, sweet vibes only. 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Music by DJ Flood G. That's right, food, hookah, cigar, grown folk vibe. Right there, here's another Cigar Lounge right here in Columbus. And also, hey, you know what's going down to Club Legends? Hey, right there tomorrow night. Hammer gonna get it started. Man, I tell you what, it's dumped out Sunday night. Y'all already know at 10 o'clock we turn up and we go to the morning. So, hey, come on by and check it out. You go anywhere you want to go, but 10 o'clock, 8 o'clock, hey, we definitely going to put it down for you. Also, you getting out, giving to go grocery shopping, you know, 10 to 15 miles or 20 miles, it'll pay you to go. Right there, Morrison Grocery. It's an all-new grocery store right there in Eupora, formerly known as Piggly Wiggly. Hey, they got sales throughout the store on detergent, cereal, Pepsi product, USDA fresh chicken, and more. You don't have to drive all the way to Spain to get a great deal. Hey, you can go to Morrison Grocery right there in Eupora Gate. Like I said, we got a lot to do, a lot to give, a lot to let you know. So, hey, just lock it in and lock down. And just get ready to enjoy the ride, all right? Wall Street Expo, back to school edition. It's going to be Saturday, July the 25th. National Guard Army right there in the point. Hey, so you vendors, y'all get ready. You know what you got to do? Call in. Hey, and bring your merchandise out. They're going to have school supplies going to be given away as well. That bar's going to be free. Also, Twin One that checked in this morning. They said they was down at Plum Grove on last weekend. And man, good crowd, good people. Everybody know Twin One, Twin Two, you know. They got celebrity status.

Get ready, it's coming. It's your Pray With RCDC Fun Day. It's going to be Saturday, June 13th. It all gets started at 10 o'clock, hosted by John Golden, with gospel featuring Second Baptist Youth Choir, Sonia Orr, Whitfield Family, the Clark Family, Hopewell Male Choir, and then Rock.

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1: 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For more information, contact the president at 662-295-2919 or the vice president, 662-295-3380 or the secretary, Fancy, at 662-285-7804. It's the Sundance Riders 48th anniversary, June 19th and 20th. Don't miss it.
0: Club 47 Annual Rodeo. They're back outside again. It's going to be Sunday, June 14th. Gate time's going to be 12 o'clock. Show starts at 3 o'clock. 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
1: Morning, like I say, it's a beautiful day on the outside. We like to thank the good Lord for the sunshine and the rain. And thank you for holding back the rain on last night. Pray for Mississippi, pray for fun day. They're getting ready, getting started up. It all kicks off around 10 o'clock or so. Sound guy, DJ Casey. Hey, they're on their way. Well, they're there. And then I'll be arriving. Get off the radio. But you know what I'm saying. Good morning, downtown Crawford. Hey, man, we stopped by Crawford on Thursday evening. They was playing dominoes and all that sort of good stuff. Good vibe. As a matter of fact, we'll be over in Crawford. Hey, Frank, big birthday celebration. It's coming at you Saturday, July the 18th. 50. Man, we're going to have a good time. And guess what? It's going to be an after party on this strip. Man, I tell you what, I ain't seen nothing like that in a long time. You know, it look kind of like one of those things when you do the crossroads. Y'all know what I'm talking about. Thousands of folks. You to come just be on the outside, inside, motorcycles. They didn't have no folk with them back then. They just had them ride with the big ties, Gangsta Lee, and Mr. Harris. I'm just going to say, taught me everything, just about everything I know. He said, come in, love, on. See, you got to do it like this. He was the only man that I know Budweiser said, yes, sir. Because I tell you what, he sold a whole lot of damn beer. Know how to do it. But anyway, phone out open. Good morning, Mick, go ahead.
2: What's up, Love Bone the Dean down at Reform? Man, I want to give a shout out to Boss Hall Barbecue and Reform, and a shout out to Mass Barbecue in Adlersville. I'm a roll talk, can't roll no more, Love Bone. Here I go. All right.
1: All right. Saturday morning, phone out open 662-323-1061. You know, these festivals got started. And man, like I said, Prairie and Okolona doing that thing today. Matter of fact, Okolona kicked off last night and going on until today, but this afternoon kicks back off at 5 o'clock. Prairie starts at 10, they rocking. Gospel gets started. My good friend hosting Char Golden hosted the gospel part of the show, and then guess what? June 27th. Blue and White, Aberdeen. Let it be known. Vendors, if you haven't got your spot, you better hurry up. Matter of fact, they trying to find some more space to put them in. 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Jones coming, plus more and more. Yeah. 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Love on bootlegging with Strictly Business. Oh, we got a surprise for you, Aberdeen. 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

0: Surprise, surprise, surprise. That's what Gumma would say. But I tell you what, there's no surprise when they come down to Earth Teacher doing that thing. People come all the way from Africa with the drunk chicken and stuff. That's just how Artesia is known throughout the USA, throughout the world. So, salute. All right, go ahead and roll on, Bone.
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1: Sunday morning. Good morning. Good morning. Good morning. Also, get ready for Reset the Narrative Part 2. Right there in Super Park, Westport, Mississippi. It's basketball tournament. Female youth versus the female leader. Male youth versus the male leader. Yeah, I like it. They're looking for coaches and players. That's going to be Sunday, July the 26th. For more information, hey, call 295-5452. Reset the Narrative Part 2. Matter of fact, Part 1, it was super. Enjoyed it for a good cause, good reason. So, hey, once again, player coaches, hey, call if you want to be a part of 295-5452, okay? Phone not open, 662-323-1061. Good morning. Hey, to my good friend George over at the Smokehouse, Highway 69, right there at the fairground. Good food. Man, they got hamburger, cheeseburger, fish, hog snoot. Anything, a sandwich, you can get it with a plate. Man, it's super good, too.

0: Saturday, June 20th at 10 o'clock up in Tupelo, Mississippi, y'all. If you looking to buy a home, straighten out your credit, all that good information, it's going to be Saturday, June 20th at 10 o'clock. More details coming at you real soon. I have that phone number for you as well. And then Juneteenth, up in Boomer, Mississippi at the Sunflower Park. And it all gets started at 6 p.m. featuring Trey Welch, One Love Band, Two Pieces and a Biscuit, and the Soul of Blues and the Cubs Band. That's in Boomer, Mississippi at the Sunflower Park. Hey, man, I tell you what, it's going to be a beautiful thing up there. Be by the vendors and bring your lawn chairs. Hey, check in up there. That's June 20th. Hey, Juneteenth Music Festival. Hey, good morning. Go ahead.
1: Good morning, Bob. How you doing?
0: Hey, what's up, one?
1: All right, how you doing? I'm blessed. I would like to send a shout out to each and every one this morning on this beautiful Saturday morning. And you got it going on this morning. You got us in the mood for, I'm up now. And you got us in the mood for cleaning up and drinking a cup of coffee and just listening to the phone. I'd like to send a shout out to Dean, to each and everyone listening to Mix 106.1 listening. Can you press something by Tyrone Davis for me this morning?
0: Oh, yeah, we'll get that on for you for real.
1: Okay, thank you, Mix 106.1.
0: All right. That's Twin One checking in. Miss Barbara Sue, good morning. Make sure Twin One fix your breakfast. Little coffee, you know, orange juice. Yeah. Good morning, Mick. Go ahead.
2: How you doing there, Lil Boone?
0: Oh, man. What's happening?
2: I'm back in there, I hope.
0: All right. How you feeling this morning?
2: I feel all right this morning. I'm sitting on the field. We're listening to you on the radio.
0: All right, man. You at home?
2: Oh, yeah, but now, yeah, huh?
0: All right, then. Now, slow down on the hen. Yo, don't.
2: Nah, well, I'm about to get them hens in there.
0: All right, that time, man. All right, then.
2: Well, hey, I'm about to play a song for me next. I want to hold my hen.
0: See there? I'm going to tell you sometime, man. Well, now.
2: Hold on,
0: you know, your mind will tell you can do something. But that body will tell you, mm-mm. You know what I'm saying?
2: I said that mind and body gonna tell you.
0: Anyway, I just want to let you know now, you already slow roll, child, man.
2: Ain't wrong with that. Slow and easy.
0: Slow and easy, yeah. All right, Ty, man, we'll get that TK on for you shortly, okay?
2: All right, that little bum.
0: All right, man. Ty, man, is at home, y'all. Boy, y'all hens, y'all better get ready. One more phone call, we're going to go for it. Come on, Mick, go ahead.
3: What's up, Lil Boone? I can't help but call back. It's in my blood, man. I want to give a shout out to Malcolm Knowles, our chief of police and reform. And I want to give a shout out to chief of police, Aliceville, Mr. Tony Jones. I'm rolling with the Bone, so I can't roll no more. Here I go.
0: All right. Well, I tell you, he on the road this morning. Time right now is 8:40. Don't forget Mr. Gospel in at 9:50. Let's go, Bone. Good morning, everybody. I found me a good thing. I found me a good thing.

0: Good morning, Aberdeen, Mississippi. Let me send this out to my good friend Trouble Man. Back in the day, we used to call it Double Trouble. Also, got a big happy birthday coming down from Cool Ron to Michaela Orr. Happy birthday. And of course, down in Prairie, the fire station. Hey, Cool Ron, gonna be doing this thing over there. Right across from Prairie Festival, y'all.
1: And I heard a woman say,
0: Boss Hog just checked in.
1: I do all I can.
0: That's his kinfolks, y'all. He said last song was a true song. So I decided to play some Tyrone right

0: The Angel Mom's second year anniversary. Like to invite the whole entire community to join the Family and Friend Day in the pomp of Poplar Spring Ballpark right there in Shannon, Mississippi. It's going to be Saturday, July 11th from 12 to 6. Greek's Council will be speaking live entertainment with J.R. Green and band, C.C. Williams, Josh Mild, and Boy Berry right along with Love on the Mix 106.1. 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That's Angel Mom's second year anniversary, Family and Friend Day in the park at Poplar Spring Ballpark, Shannon, Mississippi. That's going to be Saturday, July 11th from 12 to 6.
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3: 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Hey, guess what? No excuse. Just bring it. Hey, I tell you what, leave it on the track. Hey, it's going down. And is it the weather permit? At 9613 Old West Point Road, Stockport, Mississippi. Hey, no glass, no dog, no drama, no backpack. Absolutely no weapon security on point. That's going down tomorrow afternoon is the weather permit at Stockport Raceway. Wrong, what you brought?

0: 56. Don't forget the neighborhood insurance man. He's in at 9:15. And guess what, y'all? Boss Hogg checking in. Open Reform. Hey, boss. Hey, what'd it do, man? Yeah, that Tyrone Davis. That take us back. That take us back in the day. Phone line open 662-323-81061. And don't forget Club Legends. Hey, on Sunday, doors open at 6 o'clock. Hammer Man, get it started. And Love Bone come in, all come in hot, y'all. Take it all the way to 10, then 10, we turn up and go to the morning. And don't forget, Sunday. Hey, man, we'll be right there at Black Diamond Motorcycle Club this Sunday. Hey, right there in Brookville, Nancy Street. It's the Black Diamond park, beautiful place. All motorcycle club, motorcycle rider, independent rider. Matter of fact, it's for the whole entire family. Where we all have a good time. Gate open at 12 o'clock. Music in the air at 3 o'clock. So, hey, come on down. You know the motorcycle club come from all over. You know they come from the flat country over the Delta, like in Abena, Greenwood, Greenville. Then up around Memphis, Tennessee, River City, Holly Springs. Then they go down south, come down from the Jacktown. So, hey, come on out. It's the Black Diamond Motorcycle Rodeo. Love Bone, like I said, we'll be there. And you know what? One thing I like about it is safe. Have a good time. Kids there, they have a good time. But, man, them motorcycle be digging dirt. So, hey, come on down and check it out. Hey, good morning, Mix. Go ahead.
1: Good morning, Love Bone.
0: Good morning.
1: I was saying to my cousin, Teresa Dole.
0: Yeah.
1: That's my first cousin.
0: All right.
1: I just want to keep on rolling. And I want to send out a song to Quentin. Can't run, can't hide.
0: That's it.
1: You come play good juice from Mason, Mississippi.
0: All right, there it is. Yeah, phone line open 662-323-1061. And also up in Boomer, Mississippi, is a Juneteenth celebration. It's going to be Sunday, June 21. Everyone is invited. They're going to have motivational speaker and Christopher Jones. Is going to be there, one of the speakers from South Carolina. So come on down and check it out. But they do have a big Juneteenth festival that Saturday. And it all gets started at 6 o'clock. And it's Juneteenth celebration, freedom, heritage, and community. Hey, it's going to be Sunday, June 21st. And that's also going to take place right there at the Sunflower Park. Let me see where I am.
2: When I look at my life.
0: And let me tell you one thing about this song right here.
2: And see where I stand.
0: You know, sometimes you got to celebrate yourself.

There it is, Derrick the Change Man. Honey, I do. That goes out to Nancy, all the Shady Lane crew. Good morning.

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Cunningham Restaurant, 105 John C. Stennis Road, Louisville, Mississippi. 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The number is 662-705-0495, where the employee is always friendly and always serve you with a smile.

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0: It all kicks off Thursday and Friday with the men's and women's softball tournament. Gates open up at 6 p.m. And Saturday, get ready for the gospel kicking off with Miss Dorothy Lewis and the Songbirds. Also, the Holy Heirs. And line it up for Saturday night. It's 2

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1: Time right now is 9:16. We get ready for the Neighborhood Insurance Man, 601-317-0560. Because as we get it ready, we want to dedicate this song to everybody that's going through a few things, no matter what it is.

And I just can't tell you how many times they let me know trouble don't last always. I just learned how to keep the faith. Hello, somebody. I don't know who I'm talking to this morning. All right, Reverend Love Bone. Let me get on. Let me just leave this thing alone.

0: The insurance man, we got him strapped in. And you know, he's always full of the fire.
1: Trouble don't last always.
0: Neighborhood insurance man, good morning, sir. How are you?

0: y'all doing out there? Good morning, good morning, good morning, good morning, good morning. This is the Neighborhood Insurance Man. This is the Neighborhood Insurance Man with the best DJ in the nation, DJ Love Bone. The Love Bone, okay? Roo, roo, okay? How y'all doing out there? This is the Neighborhood Insurance Man, Josh McClain. Helping God's people is what I love to do and what I am called to do and what I serve people, right? Okay? So write your number down, okay? 601-317-0560. 601-317-0560. And let's talk about it. Love Bone, man, I have been doing so many Zoom calls out here, man. There are so many people that's uneducated about insurance. And a lot of times, you know, they get themselves in a situation where they're watching TV. Like I've had a lot of people tell me, they thought what graded and guaranteed was, they was like, I thought that was a real policy and stuff. But a lot of times they see $19.99 and you watching TV and you saying $19.99, I can cover Joe today. But what you don't do, you don't call the Neighborhood Insurance Man and verify who Joe is. You know, just ask a couple questions. Is he a high blood pressure? He got diabetes? What's going on with Joe, right? Because we had a person, you all, that actually I had gave a card to her family members, and come to find out there was an accident that was in the town, and come to find out the drunk lady who hit the mama and the daughter on impact and killed them. And the grandma thought she had a policy, and she had a graded.
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0: 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We got the Medicare for you, A and B. Okay. We got the home, the auto, the renters, the fire, the commercial, the church insurance, everything you need. The Neighborhood Insurance Man got it. So all you got to do is call me. I will educate you. I will make sure you have the right plan and not the wrong plan, because I don't want you to be like that lady who lost her grandbaby and thought she had $50,000 and it only gave her back $100 and when nothing never wrong with the grandbaby. So that's why it's important, y'all. We buy everything else. We buy shoes, food, clothes, all this other stuff. But do we have life insurance in place on our niece, on our nephews, on our boyfriends, on our family members that we know need it? So all you got to do is pick that phone up and dial 601-317-0560. And we gonna text you. Love Bone, let them know we gonna text them. We gonna text you when you call, because we know we're gonna get back with you. But if you don't call us back, that's gonna be on you. And guess what? What you put off today, you may regret it tomorrow. So call in right now and let's get a policy started. All right, DJ Love Bone, man, keep the show rolling.

0: I tell you, what the neighborhood insurance, what he tell you? He just break it down and make it real simple. So if you don't have no kind of insurance, life insurance, just whatever, hey, make sure you invest. Talk it up with your family. Because it's something, you know, it's very necessary to have, you know, at your time of need. Don't forget Shannon, Mississippi, that big festival coming up August 21st. Yeah, we'll be up there as well. So just to put it simple, if you need a DJ, a stage, help with your festival, booking artists, advertising, the whole nine yard, hey, call Love On. Our reputation is out there. And we make it happen simple, easy, and very professional. So if you're thinking about putting something together, you need an artist for your show. I don't care. It's all the way down to King George, all the way down to me. Hey, give Grip a call, 662-275-0498. We'll make it happen for you, okay? Good morning, Meek. Go ahead.
1: Lil Bone, it's all in my blood. Hey, look, let me tell you something, Lil Bone. Hey, look, man. I know it's in my blood, man. You know what I'm saying? I love y'all, Lil Bone. You know what I'm saying? Hey, I can't help but to call y'all. I called Miss Cleo Sanders on Sunday with the gospel. I'm a church living man. You know what I'm saying? I respect 106.1. And I really do, Lil Bone. You know, I ain't going to hold you too long. I'm just hold you just right. No.
0: Wait, I think you need to rephrase that right there. I know you talking kind of fast, but damn.
1: 104, roll with the little ball. Here I go. All right.
0: I don't know about that right there. Shucks. I'm gonna have to start. Putting a delay on e-call. But anyway. Good morning, Mick. Go ahead.
2: Hey, Lil Bone.
0: Hey.
2: How the bone doing this morning?
0: How the bone is good this morning.
2: You making it sound good.
0: All right. Appreciate you.
2: I would like to send a shout out to my niece from Aberdeen. They call her Shay. Happy birthday. And I want to send a shout out to my nephew, Charles. Happy birthday. And one song I want you to play for them.
0: What that?
2: Can You Find They Draw?
0: Okay, all right. We'll get that on for you.
2: 106.1 with my guy, Lil Bone. And I love myself some bone.
0: Hey, I love myself some Juicy Lucy as well. All right, baby girl.
2: All right.
0: Also got a big happy birthday celebration goes out to Anthony Sims. Anthony Sims over in Aberdeen, Mississippi, is celebrating tonight. And Anthony, you're gonna have them angels. You know, I'm about to get back over to Aberdeen. We got to do a social club, throwback social club kind of thing. Yeah, I believe we'll work on that. Take y'all back to the Century 79 Disco 2. Hey, Kate Moore, how you doing this morning? Yeah. Kate is the one. I call her my adopted mom. She the one kind of got me started. You know, I told this one time before. When I get wrong, I was at the club. Kate would call me in that kitchen while them hamburgers or fries and the love. Well, you know better. When I come out the kitchen, I was right. And man, them hamburgers were good. You know, back then you didn't have pure beef, you had sausage hamburger. And man, you talking about something that was damn good. Kate Moore, good morning. Good morning, Mick, go ahead.
3: What up, Tom?
0: Hey, what's happening?
2: You're bad.
0: What's up, bad, bad, bad?
2: I'm down here in Northside, living here to my little grandboy. A few weeks out, football game. The little South Haven Tigers. I mean, Memphis Tigers. And I want you to give a shout out to little Bryson Dub, if you don't mind.
0: All right.
2: And have a great day and a good ball game.
0: All right.
2: All right, Lil Bone.
0: All right, Lil Bryson Dub, what's happening? What's happening out there? Let me go ahead and salute up there in Tupelo. Aunt B's Restaurant, Aunt B, whatever way you say it. And some NFL players up there and invited people to come on by and brush elbows with them and had some of the, some of them had Super Bowl champ rings and things. It was a good thing. So let me salute those guys up there. Yeah. All right, let's talk about Prairie, Mississippi. A big festival going on. They call it Prairie Fun Day. They be getting started around about 10. Charles Golden got the gospel. I'll be there for the R&B blues right along with me and DJ Casey. And guess what? Crossroad Band gonna be there. And here's

Daddy! Grown so bad doing a thing in Prairie, Mississippi. Yeah! Then I tell you what, y'all, I'm gonna tell you about this guy right here. Name is Quint. He got a new jam called Move It. It's coming up next. And I tell you what, y'all, when I book this out of here, the bad motor scooter, y'all. Check this jam out. Promoters, you looking for somebody for a festival or your party, you better move it. Call Quint.

if y'all want to check out Quinn, he'll be right there at the Juneteenth celebration right there in Stark, Vegas. Yeah, he going to be moving with it. Be there to check him out and book him up, all right?

0: Baby's baby got something to say.
1: Wait a minute. I'm going to put a little before I play this. Now listen, y'all. You know, this is one of those songs that is a message in the music. Now I hope don't nobody get offended. This is kind of a churchy kind of what's going on in your church and how you are perceiving it or how you're receiving it, okay? So sit back and listen to it. You know, it got a message in it, okay? All right, Nowhere Else But Love on Saturday Morning Show.
2: DJ Lovebone, one of the baddest DJs in the area. And you already know.
0: Baby's baby got something to say.
1: And this is called Devil in the Pool.

0: the pulpit, man, man, man. I got people calling, want to know who is that? That's Baby's Baby. Devil in the pulpit.
1: Won't people inside?
0: Won't he do it?
1: Saint, your church don't take offense. But if it hits your spirit.
0: And also, we didn't realize, just got a text. It's his lemonade, him and the youngsters. Out there, show how business going. That kind of thing. So stop by the lemonade stand and get up on some lemonade.

streets. Don't forget Mr. Gospel in at 10 and 9, 9:50 or so. But I'm going to put a little something right here. And I just want to ask you.

0: Tell you what, I'm going to take a few phone calls. What do y'all thought about it? What do y'all think about that song? Okay, at the New Market, at the post office, downtown Macon, they got a lemonade stand. Y'all go by there and get lemonade. Lemonade, help the young people out there, show them how business goes and all that sort of stuff. Good morning, Mick, go ahead.
1: What's up, Love Bone? This morning on Dean Hood Free Farm, man. I love that song, man. It got me feeling some type of way, but you know what I'm saying? Brother Cleo ain't gonna be mad about it. But I love the gospel too. I call in on Saturday, I call in on Sunday too. I love the gospel. It made me feel good. It's in my blood, Love Bone.
0: It's in your blood.
1: You know what I'm saying?
0: Call during the week. Call during the week.
1: Yes, sir.
0: Okay. All right.
1: I will.
0: All right, man.
1: I'm going to keep rolling so I can't roll no more, Love Bone.
0: Yeah, you know, man.
1: I love it.
0: Yeah, call Nicky D. Martin. Yeah, call Nicky D. Martin and Ricky Smiley, okay, too. Get them some of your rolling.
1: Yeah, I talk to them all the time. Okay. I'm gonna get in that door. I love y'all, Love Bone.
0: All right, man, we love you too.
1: On the road, I can't roll no more. Here I go.
0: All right. Long you ain't hugging them, man. I'm all right.
1: No, I ain't gonna hug you. Bro. I ain't nothing like that, man.
0: I know. I'm just playing, man.
1: I just heard the radio station 106.1.
0: Okay, that'll work. I'm just playing with you, man.
1: All right, man.
0: That's Dean. All right, check it out. If you got a lemonade stand, we'll give you a few minutes to call in, let everybody know where you are. Call us right now, 662-323-1061. Good morning, Mick. Go ahead.
2: Good morning. How you doing?
0: The bone is good.
2: That's good. Well, I just called to say that I love that song because it's telling the truth, and God loves the truth. Ain't nobody mad but the devil.
0: You better say it. Yeah, appreciate that.
2: Have a good day.
0: You too. Call me and let me know what you think about the song. If you got a lemonade stand and you post up somewhere, let her know where it is. If you got a lemonade stand somewhere, hey, call us right now. Let us tell me where it is so we can send people your direction. Hey, good morning, Mick. Go ahead.
3: Love Bone, can you hear me?
0: Yes, sir.
3: How you doing, Love Bone? I know your bone is good, though.
0: Your bone is good. Yes, sir.
3: Shit, that song you just played. I'm out here in Stark, Mississippi, listening to all this stuff every Saturday. Listen, Love Bone.
0: Yes, sir.
3: Love Bone, you need to try to play it again if you can. Somebody ought to say, amen. Hallelujah.
0: Amen. Yes, sir.
3: That's what it is.
0: Yeah.
3: I'm out of here.
0: All right, there it is. What do you think about the song we just played, Devil in the Pulpit? My baby's baby. We're going to put a delay on Mr. Gospel. I'll tell you what, we might go ahead and roll right behind it. Good morning, Mick. Go ahead.
4: Good morning, Rob.
0: Good morning.
4: Okay. Carl from Brooklyn.
0: Yes, ma'am.
4: Well, I think about that song, that's a good gospel song.
0: All right.
4: And I love that song.
0: Okay.
4: Will you play it again?
0: Yeah, we'll try to get it in there.
4: All right. I want to say good morning to my sisters and brothers and have a happy day. And I love you, Love Bone.
0: I love you guys as well.

0: Good morning, Mick. Go ahead.
1: Good morning, Lil Bone.
0: Good morning.
1: This is Mike Brown here out of Macon, Mississippi.
0: Yes, sir.
1: I'm calling to tell you that the Lord has changed me.
0: Amen.
1: And I thank God that I've changed. I used to call to tell you that I got to make a U-turn, Lil Bone.
0: Uh-huh.
1: But when I turn, every time I tell somebody I'm going to turn, I'm going to turn my back to the wall. The Lord to help me.
0: Yes, sir.
1: Help me on my journey. And help me on my way. And that's all I got to say. From Mick 106.1.
0: Man, I tell you what. Mike down on the Mac on at the Mac on town said something then. Y'all heard me? He said something then. You know, when you can call on the radio and when we got thousands of people listening and tell who you are, where you're calling from, and let people know the Lord has changed you. That's powerful right there. Good morning, Mick. Go ahead. Good morning, Mick. Go ahead.
2: Good morning, Bone. How you doing?
0: What's up, Juan?
2: I would like to say that was a true song this year playing, and I would like to give it an amen, and I would like the other sister that came before, a couple of more people, that's a true song, a real song, and I want to give it an amen, and there's nothing but the truth, and I like it.
0: All right, then. That's what's up right there. All right, let me go and get Mr. Gospel. We run a little bit behind, so we go get him in. Mr. Gospel, good morning, sir.
3: Growing up as a child.
4: Big Swallow 6, Saturday morning inspiration. We're saying good morning to everyone. This morning's show is brought to you by Bell Memorial Funeral Home, 4 location, Aberdeen, Bruce, and crew in Amory, Mississippi. Go see my good friend, Jeremy, or his father, Mr. Cecil. On our bereavement list, prayers going out to Miss Carmella off of Davidson Line, lost her husband, Mr. Larry. Definitely want to keep that family in our prayers. And also remind everybody, barbecue dripping on the Father's Day Juneteenth celebration will be postponed from today to next Saturday. We'll be out there next Saturday doing the Father's Day and the Juneteenth celebration. Let's go this morning.

Well, one of the worst things to have this morning, love bones, a summer cold. A little congested, but I'm hanging in there. Good morning, everybody. 21, 22, Jay Sound, Jay Rock, Larry Love, Curly Bush, good morning to you. Miss Chuck, good morning. Greg Bradshaw, Rachel Strong, good morning. Jack Hendricks,

Also on reminding everybody of Mr. Gospel birthday celebration, August the 30th in Aberdeen, Mississippi. The American Legion, better known as the Bingo Hall. Our guest will be the Mighty Travels, Committed, Demario Brown and Connected, the Kyles are single, the Echo Owls. Special guest, Willie Banks Jr. and the Messengers. Doors open at 4, program start at 5. Tickets go on sale July the 5th. I'm doing 100 early bird tickets for only $15. So get at me at 662-295-2162. Good morning, somebody.

One time for my homeboy Stanley in the barber shop, cutting him up this morning. What's up, Stanley? Quit on 25, cutting him up. Good morning, Quit.

0: I'm thinking ready to get out of here. I ain't feeling the best this morning, but I'm fighting through. Keep all these bereaved families in prayers this morning.
1: Yes, sir.
0: Don't forget about Mr. Gospel, August the 30th, Aberdeen, Mississippi. Willie Banks Jr., the messages.
1: All right.
0: Oh, yeah, we coming. See y'all next week. Bobby Dale, this for you this morning. We out.
1: All right, thank you, Mr. Gustin, so much. Hey, Mr. Gustin, drink some cow tea. Got to get rid of whatever you're ailing, okay? Let me pay some bills. We'll be right back.
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6: Yeah, that's my friend George, right there on Highway 69, right here in Columbus, right at the fairground. Hey, make sure you check it out. 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It's located right there, 860 Cedar Lane Road, Crawford, Mississippi. 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Come celebrate as we honor our past. That's Saturday, June 27, 12 to 6, 860 Cedar Lane Road, right there in Crawford, Mississippi. Here we go, open the phone line. Hey, good morning, Mick. Go ahead.
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And also, as we were saying, hey, don't forget, hey, it's a walking stable. It's a walking stable. 12-year annual Father Day Horse Show. All going to take place right there, Ivy Farm, Catalina Road, 54 in Shannon, Mississippi. Hey, gate time going to be 3 o'clock. Show time is at 5. 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No dogs will be allowed. ATVs, you are welcome, but you're parking once you enter. As Walking Stable, 12-year anniversary horse show, Father's Day. Yeah, good thing. Hey, Em. Hey, man, you always have a good horse show. Y'all come on down and check it out for the whole entire family. Also, hey, get ready for H&H Cigar Lounge. Hey, good food, good vibe. And I tell you what they got it going on tonight is Kayla Anderson. Kayla Alexander. Hey, a big birthday celebration tonight. Right there, here's another Cigar Lounge. 33 flavors. Sweet vibe only. Doors at 7 o'clock. DJ in the mix is going to be Flood G. And I tell you what, good folks vibe all the time right there. Here's another Cigar Lounge, okay? Make sure you make your way down to Morrison Grocery. Right there in Euphoria. Good morning to you guys down there. I'll tell you what. Hey, they got specials throughout the store. Formerly Piggly Wiggly location right there in Euphoria. 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You don't have to drive all the way to Spain to get a great deal. Guess what?

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Man down in Plum Grove on last Saturday. 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Yeah. 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Get out and if you're talented, hey, do your thing. Call me, I'll put you on the air. Who else? 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Down in Plum Grove. 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He was at the narrative part one. 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

0: Y'all better book way, way. 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

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Got me keep on rolling. Yeah. Darren the Change Man. He be right there in Crawford. And I got a surprise for y'all prayer in August. 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

0: Derry the Change Man, Pastor Derry the Change Man Smith. Boy, I tell you what, you never seen him. He be cutting up. I want to roll with you. Dean, I said it now. You ain't got the word. Hey, guess what? We're going to pay some bills. We'll be right back. My good friend, Lil Wayway, he checked in. The Love Bone, thank you for playing my song. It's my pleasure. Yeah. Come on, Mick, go ahead.
1: Hey, Unc, you got us up wayweighing, man. I think I done did something on hip, man. I don't know what happened, man. I tried to wayway, man, and that old hip. Hey, man, just shouting out everybody this morning. Good morning to my good sister, Brenda Bruce. Hey, Unc, I hung out with a little bit of them King Jaguars last night, man, high school class. And I just want to give him a shout-out, man, because I know we got some new listeners right here on Mix 106.1, man. And I just appreciate them all, man. I just wanted to give you a shout-out, man. Out that way, man, Unc, man. I really got to hit this treadmill to get with you, man. Me and Dane can't keep up with you, huh? We can't.
0: Man, I tell you.
1: Wayway, man. So good morning to everybody, man. Just let them know Chi-Town is rocking and rolling up here with you, man, on a beautiful day, Unc, man. And, hey, I got you out here, man. I got the little car out this morning, Unc, so I'm rolling with the top back, man.
0: All right, man. That's what's happening. Good deal. Always good to hear from you. I know Wayway is glad to hear you saying something. Little guy, I guess he's about 6'7", 8", somewhere along in there. But little young guy, he's rocking, man.
1: Hey, Unc, you made me go and look him up. And had to go look him up, man. Hey, we got some talent down there in the GTA, man. And hey, keep it coming, Unc. And you always put us up on the newest and the greatest, man. I so appreciate that in you, man. And just want to say good morning, man. Good morning, Miss Yolanda D. Harris. Everybody out there, all of my cousins in the GTA.
0: All right, man. There it is. Appreciate you, okay?
1: Always, Unc.
2: 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It's a grown and sexy band, part two, at Bass Patio Bar. And it's going down Saturday, June 6th. 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Right there at Bass Patio Bar in Crawford, Mississippi. 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

Friday with the men's and women's softball tournament. Gates open up at 6 p.m. And Saturday, getting ready for the gospel kicking off with Miss Dorothy Lewis and the Songbirds. Also, the Holy Heirs. And line it up for Saturday night. It's Two Piece and a Biscuit Band and Show. Big Mel. And ladies and gentlemen, you know how Cicely Wilborn is coming. 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And

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0: Saturday morning time right now is 10:22. And of course, you know, sometimes things happen we don't be prepared for it. Especially when it come down to losing a life or somebody pass on, and you know, you want to be ready. So, I got Melvin on the line, Assure for Life. And man, what a great plan this is, just in case, you know, something goes on in your life where there's somebody that passed on. As 8 people for under $100 a month. Hey, Melvin, good morning.
1: Good morning, Bone. How's everything going?
0: Hey, the Bone is good, man.
1: Good. Bone, everything is well on my end, and I appreciate all that you do and letting, you know, your audience know more about me. Good morning to your audience as well. I know we got a lot of blues listeners out there, but my name is Melvin Buchanan, and I have a product called Assure for Life. And what that product is, it is a funeral assistance membership plan. With this membership plan, you pay $85 a month. You can have 7 people on this plan who are 0 to 80 years old. Should anybody pass on this plan and you're paying your membership and you're current, the plan will pay the cost of their funeral. You won't have to be trying to sell fish and chicken sandwiches. You won't have to do a GoFundMe or a gospel benefit program. And you also won't have to take the bulk of your life insurance money and put it into the ground. This plan takes care of all of that. You pick the choice of a funeral home that you desire, and the full plan is actually 7 people, but you can have a plan with 3 or more folks. There are no medical questions. Anybody can basically qualify for this plan. But the main thing is, we don't want you in a strain when somebody passes and you have to do something crazy financially, like go get a second mortgage or take out a loan or run up your credit cards to get it done. With Assure for Life, you can have this funeral assistance membership plan, $85 a month, and we take care of everything. Once somebody passes, just call the 800 number, and you got it. But give me a call. I just hit the high points. I can go over everything with you. It takes about 15 minutes. 770-298-4443. I look forward to hearing from you.
0: And oh yeah, man, I got a quick question for you. I noticed one thing is that if just by chance you don't have the full 8, just maybe you got 4 people right now, you can just still pay the $85. Is that correct?
1: That is correct. And next year, if you on the anniversary date, if you have the other 3 people and you want to add them, any anniversary date, you can add or remove people. And on the anniversary date, you can replace people who have passed during that year.
0: Okay.
1: And the cost does not change.
0: All right. Get that number out again.
1: That number is 770-298-4443. Ask for Melvin any time of the day or night.
0: All right, there it is. Appreciate you, Melvin. Man, I tell you, that's an awesome plan right there. Yeah. $85 covers 7 people. Not partially, but all the way. But I tell you what, I've been rocking and rolling this morning, and you know I ain't tired yet. I'm just going to keep on rolling till I can't roll on. Still, I got to heard that before. Love on. Hey, get ready, Prairie. Get ready, Oklahoma. Aberdeen, we are coming June 27th. We come on with Marcellus, E.J. Jones. It's a red and white Aberdeen Festival. He's coming.

0: That's right, y'all. Let me Leon season. My friend Frank, big birthday celebration going at you. Hey, it's going to be Saturday, July the 18th, right there at the Bear Sport Bar and Grill, downtown Crawford. You know what? Can I take you back?
1: Taking it back to the old school. You're live in the mix with Lovebone.
0: I bet you wonder how I knew the late marvelous Marvin Gaye.

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0: check him out and get you a cup of lemonade, cupcakes. And he got chips, too. Y'all go by and check him out. Right. Plus, then Brunzella, as you enter Eastwood, her grandchildren, one of her grandchildren, are having a lemonade stand set up, too, on Eastwood. But they're located all over the city, Boom. It's a pleasure to, and the big picture is to show your kids how they can start a business. Right. That's the big picture. It's not about just selling lemonade. It's about showing them, structuring them to be able to know about business. Hey, here we go, man. Back to school, 2-in-1 connection, 2-in-1 beauty doing it, Bone. Okay. Free haircuts again, once again. And it's going to be something special, man, to be able to give back. Those kids be able to come in there and get a free haircut. Only thing you have to do is be sure to sign up and register the correct way. Just go by 2-in-1 connection on Alabama Street. But shouts out to EMCC, some of the barbers there, Miss Erica. Y'all probably know Erica L.A. on Facebook, but she's the instructor and the professor for the actual barber school, and they're giving back with 2-in-1 Connection, and Big Mo is doing it with school uniforms and so many other things going on with that. B&R Production, he's in the kitchen, Bone. He's stirring up something. I don't know what Mr. Brooke is about to do. Thanksgiving is almost back, and it seems far away, but it's not necessarily far away.
1: No, it's not.
0: We're getting ready for B&R Production, getting ready for Thanksgiving. Plus, Rock by the Furniture still doing that thing. Go by and see Chris Carter, Mr. $50 man. Spent a grand and put 50 in hand. Coming up June 13th tonight, Bone, it's the Juneteenth Ball Celebration. Big Mar and the Brick House Band performing live for that. It's going to be a great event. Plus, at the same time, it's going to be just a night of elegance, man. Having a good time celebrating Juneteenth. Shouts out to Mr. Brooks, Miss Carrie, and Miss Cynthia, all the team that put this event on tonight. Plus, DJ One Time will be on the ones and twos. I'll be hosting this event tonight. Plus, don't forget, it's going to go on June 20th, Saturday morning. Next Saturday, I will be in Stark Vegas at the Sportsplex with CMC Car Collection, Craig Morris Car Collection. Man, they got some cars, Bone. We do car shows. You know, Rick Ross just had a major car show at his home. Yeah. Shouts out to Ty Curry. I think he was there hanging out and showing off his collections of cars as well. But Craig Morris put it on Sportsplex, kicking off at 10 a.m. next Saturday over in Stark, Vegas. I'll be there for the Juneteenth kickoff. Plus, I will return back to Columbus and get ready for that evening, that night. It's going to be Sounds by Love Bone, DJ One Time with the Ones and Twos. I'll be hosting Urban Mystic, bringing R&B back to the Golden Triangle.
1: Yes,
0: so he's going to be doing his thing. Carolyn Staten going to be doing her thing, of course. And Artistic Band have changed the game, man. They coming real big. They're doing great things. So look out for Big Ball, what I call him, nephew, him and Tay and the team. They're going to be bringing it. 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They got it, man. 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Plus, community counseling, keeping it going. If you're going through something, don't be afraid to reach out to community counseling. They can help you and help you in a situation when you're going through mental health, domestic violence, different things of that nature. Don't be afraid to speak out. Also, when I say every Friday of June and July, Steve Gunn is doing a talent show, free talent show, comedy show to the community, taking place at Genesis Church, the old Hughes School, off 23rd Street over on Northside. And it's Pastor Leach is right there in his building, too, as well. So many great things going on over there. Y'all be sure to get involved. Miss Dorothy Lewis is the actual one who's spearheading the actual evening every Friday. 601-940-7229. If you want to sign up, it's all about the youth. Plus, it's clean, it's fun, and it's free. June 17th, Church in the Park. Y'all get ready for that. Councilman Gary Jefferson of Ward 5, he's bringing church to the park, Sim Scott Park. Y'all get ready for that, 5:30 to 7:30. I'll be emceeing that particular event. Pastor DeMario Jefferson from New Beginning Church is bringing the word. He's going to be the guest speaker. Plus, Councilman Jefferson is inviting all people in Ward 5, and not only Ward 5, but everybody in the surrounding areas to come back and fellowship food, fun, and just, you know, praising God in a positive way. And that's

0: 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Plus, don't forget about our Boys to Men ministry. Brother Hargrove and Brother Bailey, spearheading that, along with Brother Cunningham as well. Be sure to get your kids enrolled in that as well. Southside Day Festival on the way, June 2nd, 3rd, and 4th. Bone, I know you ready. Wendy is one of the people that you can call right now. Yeah. Vendor Spaces. It's going to be 2 days of softball. Saturday is going to be the finale. Y'all don't want to miss that. 662-251-9034. Either hit up Jeff Smith, superintendent. He's making it happen. I mean, supervisor, of course, should I say, making it happen. Don't forget, man, we got more to come with Issues Television Talk Show each and every Saturday night, 11:05 p.m. WCBI Sunday nights, my Mississippi, 10 p.m. Executive producers Rick Dongo Mason, along with my wife, Aisha Jefferson Mason, four states, Mississippi, Alabama, Tennessee, and Arkansas. 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Plus, don't forget about Helen's Kitchen, $5 breakfast each and every morning. Go by and get your bone. $5 for a breakfast is unheard of, and it's real cooking. Yeah, yep. And, of course, check them out on Sundays, doing what they do best. Rick Outlaw giving away a car bone. It's a Toyota Camry, your 2019. Y'all get ready for that. It's coming up in October. And 662-617-1666.
1: Yeah.
0: Get you a chance to be able to donate back to the Boys and Girls Club in Knoxville County, plus your chance to win a vehicle. And it's a clean ride. And Rick said he ain't going to do nothing if it ain't right as far as the ride. He don't want you coming back talking about this, that, and other. Crawford Day on the way, July 19th and the 11th. Y'all get ready for that. Call Miss Bev if you need vendor space. That's going to be a crazy night. Three nights of entertainment for that, too, as well. And Mari's, again, I already talked about my neighbor with the lemonade. Y'all go support that. And we're going to get on out of here, Bone. More to come. 662-386-6064. You want to be a part of the event corner. And more is going on. Black Excellence Water. Be sure to get hydrated and educated. My boy Curtis and Yuri, they're still keeping us hydrated. Shouts out to Dave. Man, you know, Bone, I had lost the key to my wife's car, man. And, man, it's crazy. I've been looking for this key for almost, 3 months, Bone, right?
1: Right.
0: So, shouts out to Dave. Y'all know Dave Detail, man. He do great work. But he went under and over because I tried to call and see how much the key was going to be. Bone, it was $1,000 when they told me. I'm serious. I said, baby, we going to just have to drive with one key. But I was praying, and I'm not being crazy, but I was praying. I told God to open doors, this, that, and other financial blessings. You know how we talk to God. But that was a different kind of financial blessing.
1: Yeah.
0: Because he knew I didn't have $1,000 to go spend to buy a key when it was already in the car.
1: Yeah.
0: Boy, what you talking
1: about?
0: Won't
1: he do it?
0: Man, what you talking about? But that's real, man. I'm telling you, man. He blessed you in so many ways, man. But we got more to come, man. And again, shouts out to Dave, man, for making that happen, finding that key. And boom. You all over the place. Talk to us about where you're going to be and where you're going real quickly.
1: Man, I'll tell you what, today we start off in prayer. We end up in Okolona. We got a partial thing to do over in Aliceville. But, it's good that we got a relationship with all the DJs around.
0: And that's the thing, how we work together. You know what I'm saying? If I don't have enough people available, I call you. If you don't have enough people available, you call me. That's what it's about, man.
1: Yeah. And everybody, you're not shortage, you know, for as entertainment, for as I'm being there, whatever. You're going to get your time. We just don't have the time to get there and set up to get the rolling.
0: Right. So we're going to make it happen.
1: Yeah, so my hat's off to, you know, DJ Baller and DJ
0: You
1: got to
0: say DJ Baller. Yeah, DJ Casey, cool.
1: Yeah, man, yeah.
0: One time, yeah, all
1: exactly.
0: of them.
1: The exactly.
0: Champ, all of them. South, everybody, man. Reggie Red. Hey, but one final note. Tech Generation is going to be taking place Monday, 10 a.m., at the YMCA, man. Get signed up. Bring your kids out. Adults come out, men, to find out how you can, you know, try to curb some of this violence, because education in the mind and the body and the soul, it goes a long ways than, you know, just the typical thing, man.
1: Right.
0: So we want to keep it going just like that. Again, I see y'all tonight at the Juneteenth Ball celebration. It's going to be a great celebration. And we got more to come. 2-1 Detail, I see you, man. What's up, Joe Bo over there, hanging out, doing what you do best. Bone, I'm going to go, man. Me and you in good standards today. I mean, because you know how you write me up. And, yeah. You laid back. You just don't know what to do, do you?
1: Man, we're going to make it happen.
0: We're going to make it happen. Peace. Big Don, shouts out to you too, man. And look, Bone, you said something about Wayway earlier, right?
1: Yeah.
0: Man, his grandmother, and she a grandmother, you know, the sheriff. But she called me and said, Rick, I need to get my grandson, Wayway on stage. I said, who, what? He said, that's my grandson. He came out on stage, him and Jay Money, over in
1: West Point.
0: In West Point.
1: Yeah.
0: Man, he performed in front of 15,000 plus, and the crowd went bananas. Do you hear me?
1: Yeah.
0: Kid know his language, know what to say. He respectful. Shouts out to the mom and the parents, too, as well. We out, man. Go win that car from Rick Outlaw. 662-617-1666. Get it now. Toyota Camry. And we out. Rick Don't Go Mason signing off.
1: All right, Rick. Thank you, man, all the time. Man, Rick cover everything just in case I miss something. Hey, you know Rick got it. That's right.
0: Rick the ruler.
1: Rick.
0: Presentation. Hey, bro, we gonna have to start a list like they do back in the day when your mama and parents used to write a bad check and you go to the neighborhood store and the names of the check be lined up. For those who don't pay for advertisement in the future, we gonna start calling y'all out. We giving you a break, right? I mean, you know what I'm saying? If you remember that, and you be scared to go in the store because your mama or your daddy's name might be on that check list, just like writing a bad check. We out, man. Rick, don't go make it. Peace.
1: That is Rick Mason, y'all, all the time. Yeah, he's on the move as well. So, Rick, we thank you, man.
0: Blessings to you, boss.
1: All right, we're going to see you pay the bills.
2: Rick the Ruler.
1: And we'll be right back jamming, y'all. 10:49 is the time.

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0: Club 47th Annual Rodeo. 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

Zagabrillo, Nancy Street, Brooklyn, Mississippi. Get ready, it's coming. It's your Pray With RCDC Fun Day. It's going to be Saturday, June 13th. It all gets started at 10 o'clock, hosted by Char Golden, with gospel featuring Second Baptist Youth Choir, Sonia Orr, Whitfield Family, the Clark Family, Hopewell Male Choir, and then

All right, y'all. We was tending to a little something going on. Let me see where. Okay, yeah. Yeah, I'm back. Once again, everybody. Hey, don't forget, Trinity plus Greenwood Church present Calling for Community. It's going to be Saturday, June 20th from 11 to 6. Food, game, live music. This is going to be a tent revival, 46. First was... It's going to be right there at the community booth, West One, Mississippi. Let me reset this before this go off. Okay. All right, it's going to be 10 Revival from 4 to 6, First Responders, Community Booth, West Point, Mississippi. Preaching Fellowship, fun for all ages. Door prize is going to be given away. That's

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For more information, call Wendy. That number is 662-295-9549. And also, get ready. Man, I tell you, down in Yuna, Mississippi on last Saturday, Friday, and Saturday, Yuna, stand up and give yourself a round of applause. Job well done. Everything ran smooth. Then the after party. Right there, C's play G-Money. Thank you, man. Boy, that G-Money got the jamming. Shoot. Boy, I tell you what. When he hit that spin net, dropped the mic. So we had a real good time, Yuna, Mississippi. Thank you guys so much for the invite. That's my home place. So Yuna, Mississippi, look forward to next year. If the good Lord say so, hey, yeah. And then, everybody, hey, the Black Diamond Motorcycle Club, y'all get ready this Sunday. Gate 12, I'll be there round 2. Yeah, it's going to be going down. And a big birthday celebration right there.

0: Oh yeah, okay, so 33 flavor. Sweet vibe. It's going down tonight. Here's another Cigar Lounge. DJ Flood G put it down there. Had a super good time on last night. Boss Hall got shit on set. Boss! Boss has dropped the hall. He has called himself DJ Boss. So Boss put it down all the time. And man, I tell you, it's just so many things going on. And so, like we say, call on your boy Love On. You won't be disappointed. And we make it happen for you. It was somewhere else we had a good time, too. But anyway, if you want to book Love On for any kind of event or whatever, hey, give us a call, 662-275-0498. So, oh yeah, Geiger, I got your tickets for the T-Town Throwdown. So get with me Monday. We'll make sure you get those tickets. Man, I'm feeling good. Tomorrow night at Club Legend, guess what? It's going to be all kind of carries on. Hey, yeah. Hammer Man going to get it started. 8 o'clock, I'm coming in hot. It's going to be all kind of carries on. Then 10 o'clock, we're going to spin that.
1: Ladies, call up the girls.
0: We're going to rock to the morning time, all right? Let's go.

0: There it is. That's my type of carry on. And you got to rock, rock, rock, rock. Let me rock over to Doc Foster, the music doctor. Doc Foster, you don't know anything about that kind of song now, do you?
1: Yeah, I do, Bone. I'm going to tell you, that song will tear club up, man.
0: Yeah, man.
1: That song will tear club up.
0: Yes, sir.
1: Let me tell you something. You know something? You know, the month of June is Black Music Month. And, you know, honoring gospel, jazz, hip-hop, R&B, and definitely Southern Soul. And, Bone, I'm listening to you, and you brought back some memories. You brought back... I think I heard you play by Marvin Gaye, Heard It Through the Grapevine.
0: Man, yeah, I played that. Yeah.
1: Man, I used to, Bone, back in the day, I thought that song would never get old, man. I'm telling you, that's still a jam, man.
0: Yeah.
1: But Bone, last week in Atlanta, they had the Black College Football Hall of Fame inductees, and they inducted six of them, man, and I want to give you all six of them.
0: Okay.
1: Eddie Robinson Jr.
0: Okay.
1: He's the head coach of Alabama State University. He
0: played right.
1: The Buffalo Bills, Tennessee Titans, and now, as I mentioned, he's the head coach of Alabama State right now. Nick Collins from Bethune-Cookman. He played with the Packers from 2005, 2011. He was a safety. He was a Packers. I think it was first and second round draft pick. Tyrone Poole played over there at Fort Valley State. Played 13 years in the NFL and a four-year starter at Fort Valley State. Man, was on two Super Bowl winning teams. Steve Welch, and I'm telling you, I don't know what's going on with my cable service because they done dropped the NFL channel, so I hope that we get that back. But he one of the journalists on the NFL channel. Now, he played some college football, but they got him in there because he went to Howard, and they put him in there because he's a journalist. Also, a little closer to home here, Rudy Hubbard. He was coaching up there at Ohio State, and FAMU hired him, and he won a national championship. Game, you know, Bone, back in the day, you know, you had that 1A and 1AA. So he won that 1A championship, you know, when they started playing for the playoffs and stuff. They played the University of Massachusetts. I had just got out of the Army during that time, and they beat them in the national championship. And I'm going to bring it home to you, Bone, your alma mater, JSU, Jimmy Smith.
0: Yeah.
1: Callaway High School in Jackson.
0: Yes, sir.
1: You know, he played with the Cowboys, the Eagles, and Jacksonville. Now, most people know him from Jacksonville. Because I remember, man, you throw a pass over to Jimmy Smith, man, you ain't got to worry about him catching it. He's going to catch it.
0: He's going to go get it.
1: And, he's going to get it now. So, Jimmy Smith in there. So, we have about six guys. Jimmy Smith, Eddie Robinson Jr., Nick Collins, Tyrone Poole, Rudy Hubbard, and Steve Welch was all inducted into the Black College Football Hall of Fame just this past weekend. Me and you know how it feels to be in the Hall of Fame, don't we?
0: Man, yeah, and your celebration is coming up really, really soon. We're going to try to make preparation to be there.
1: I'm going to tell you something, man. You know, I'm going to tell you something. You know I'm a big boy now. You make it over there, man, I'm going to turn a flip.
0: All right, get the flipping. Get the flipping.
1: Okay, then. All right.
0: All right.
1: Talking to you, man, and we'll get back with you next week here.
0: All right, man. Appreciate it. Good information all the time. And yeah, that's Doc Foster, the music doctor. Good stuff. Good stuff. Yeah, 11:07, we got to air all the conversations out the way, so we just going to sit back and jam. And listen, Prairie, Mississippi, we got something coming for you in November. Yeah, it's going to be a show of shows like no other. Love Bone going to present this to you. We going to put it together. But right now, let me go ahead and put something heavy on your mind. Here he is, Pastor Derrick the Change Man Smith. He's going to be in Crawford, Mississippi. Hey, July the 11th, it's going to be Crawford Day. And matter of fact, I'll be there July the 9th. Sound, DJ set up. I'll be right there with Steamboat. And doing a thing is going to be Felisa Janae. Y'all want to be ready for it, Crawford. Thursday night, Friday night, and Saturday, July the 11th. Prairie, Mississippi, we in your town. About three or so. My good friend Casey is holding it down. Okolona, Mississippi, we touching down. 6 o'clock. I got my friend Balder. He's holding it, and I'm coming in hot. I'm gonna just say, whoa, baby. I'm just doing my thing. Pastor Derrick the Chain Man Smith, come on in. Do yours.

0: That is Derek Pastor Derek the Change Man Smith. Still crazy. Crazy about you. I messed up. Lost you. Now you got somebody else. But just let it mess up. Got a new job. Money in the bank. Got a brand new house. Let him mess up. That's all I'm saying. Time right now, 11:13. And let me tell you guys, you looking to buy a home, you need motivation, you need your credit straightened out. Well, I tell you what. We got a little something coming at you Saturday, June 20th at 10 o'clock. That might help you out, make it easier for you to get your plays of your own. Matter of fact, I got her coming up next. And her name is Tracy. Tracy, good morning.
1: Good morning, Love Bone. How are you?
0: Hey, the bone is good this morning. And you know, I was going on all the information that you gave me. Wow. For everybody out there, get your pen and paper. Let me give you 5 seconds. Because you, if you're looking to buy a house, you need some help or whatever. Hey, we got information for you. Tracy, tell everybody what we got going on.
1: Well, good morning. Good morning, Radio Land. I'm Tracy Harmon. I'm a realtor with Sky Lake Realty. 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The first step to becoming a homeowner is credit, and I will have my credit counselor on site that can educate you and offer credit counseling for free. So don't let credit issues deter you from being a home. 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I'll have lenders on site as well to educate you on the process of how to obtain a mortgage loan. 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I'll be there to walk you through the process. And this is all free because if you think about it, if you're renting, rent is constantly going up and you basically paying a mortgage is just not yours. And you're paying for something that'll never be yours. So the first step to building generational wealth starts with home ownership. So come and get educated on the process. Of course, space is limited. So Radio Land, take this down. Go ahead and text HOME to 662-418-599 to register and claim your spot. 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So before you go to all those other Juneteenth events, come get educated on the process of home ownership, and we'll be at Nigel's Art Studio near the mall. That address is 1008 Commonwealth Boulevard, right down from Best Buy. So give me a call, text me, and also I'll be at the Okolona Festival because Okolona is my home. So I'm coming home this evening so I can talk to you at the Okolona Festival. But please, by all means, register for this free home buyer workshop so we can help educate you on the process for free. And again, my credit counselor is going to be there, and they can educate you on the process of your credit and get you in a home. So it all starts with credit. So I look forward to seeing everybody. It starts next Saturday, June the 20th at 10 a.m. And it's only going to be 2 hours. So you still got the rest of the day to park.
0: Okay. And also, give them that number, give them that information out again, how they can register online or call in.
1: Okay. Just text HOME to 662-418-5999 and leave your name and your email address so we can remind you, so we can save you a spot, so you can get educated on the process. And we'll also have prizes and a lot of things that we're giving away. And so just come and get educated on the process, because, again, the first step to building generational wealth is through home ownership. And if you're going to pay for something, you might as well pay for something that's going to be yours one day.
0: That's right. All right. Good information. Tracy, we thank you. Look forward to seeing you later on, okay?
1: You're welcome. And I will be in Oklahoma right there with you, Love Bone, this evening.
0: All right, y'all. And my girl, here's Carolyn Stain. Here's a new one.
2: Y'all never been trapped. Hooked.
0: Somebody tell me.

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To place

0: That's right. 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
1: I'm slowly losing my ground. Slowly sinking down. I'm drowning in this feeling.
0: And of course, everybody out there, I got one for you.
1: Oh, baby.
0: You know, I want you just to love it when I got it going on. Just when I'm being recognized who I am. I want you to love me when I'm down and out. Don't have a job, a car got repossessed.
2: When it ain't
0: my home in foreclosure. I'm gonna tell you about this thing, true love.
2: Love me when it's hard.

0: That's right, y'all. Love me when it's hard. Everybody check it in on this one. Helen Kitchen got the radio turned up. Check it in. It's 1-80. Check it in on that one this morning.
1: If you really love me when it's hard.
0: Diane, check it in on this one.
1: Anybody can love you.
0: Some of y'all didn't get enough of it. Let me bag it up just a teeny weeny bit. Grandchild.

Yeah, y'all get ready. It's going down Saga Raceway. Going down this afternoon, going down tomorrow afternoon. Ron, what you brought? $2,000 up for grab based on 10 cars. $50 interest fee. No excuse, just bring it. And I tell you what, you're going to leave it all on the track at Saga Raceway. Tomorrow afternoon is Weather Present. Hey, that's 9613 Old West One Road. 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Security on deck. 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
2: The Angel Mom's second year anniversary. 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Green and band, C.C. Williams, Josh Mild, and Boy Berry right along with Love on the Mix 106.1. 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That's Angel Mom's second year anniversary, Family and Friend Day in the park at Poplar Spring Ballpark, Shannon, Mississippi. That's going to be Saturday, July 11th from 12 to 6. 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Cornell Restaurant, 105 John C. Stennis Road, Louisville, Mississippi. 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So go by and call your order in. The number is 662-705-0495. 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
0: It all kicks off Thursday and Friday with the men's and women's softball tournament. Gates open up at 6 p.m. And Saturday, get ready for the gospel kicking off with Miss Dorothy Lewis and the Songbirds. Also, the Holy Heirs. And line it up for Saturday night. It's 2.

0: vendor space, and more information, call Wendy Blunt at 662-251-9034 or Jeff Smith at 662-386-6923. This is another Southside Blues Festival production.
1: Hey, there it is. Hey, time right now, 11:32. The Grand Champa be in straight up 12 o'clock. But also keep in mind, it's Trinity Greenwood Church present Calling for the Community. It's going to be June 20th and Saturday, June 20th, 11th and 6th. 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Bring Your Tent. Revival is going to be from 4 to 5. First Responders Community Booth. Hey, that's West One, Mississippi. They're going to have games they're going to be giving away as well. And also get ready. Hey, Wall Street Expo is coming back edition. Hey, it's going to be back to school. That's going to be Saturday, July the 25th from 12 until 5. And, of course, vendors, you already know it's going to be at the National Guard Armory. So get up with the Wall Street. They're going to have free school supplies, free book bags, haircuts, and more. So that's all going to be coming at you Saturday, July the 25th, 12 to 5 at the National Guard Army right there in the West Point. Get ready, Boonville, Juneteenth Music Celebration. Hey, that's going to be June 20th. Right there at 6 o'clock. Hey, get ready. Trey Welch, One Love Band, Two Pieces and a Biscuit, Soul of Blues, and the Cubs Band. And then that Sunday, everyone is invited. Going to have a motivational speaker concerning freedom, heritage, and community. And also, don't forget the Big Horse Show. Hey, it's going to be Watkins Stable. It's a 12-year anniversary. It's all going to be happening Father's Day Sunday. Show going to kick off at, the time is, gate time 3 o'clock. Show kicks off at 5. Our mission, $10 kids under 12 free. So bring them out. Bring those horses out. No dogs allowed. ATV, you're welcome, but you got to park them after you get in. It's all going down. You better be ready for it. So let's continue on. You know, Jay Finch, my friend, my choir member, my cousin, y'all, he got one this time. And this one is called Your Time to Come.
2: Yeah, I was a fool this time.
1: I'm sorry, your time is coming. Oh, I'm sorry. Hey, Gwen, are you on air, Gwen?
3: Yes, I am.
1: Okay, well, I'm sorry. How'd you get on that? I didn't put you on there.
3: Yes, sir, you did.
1: I did. Well, what you got?
3: Good morning to everyone. Good morning to you. I got these birthdays. Okay, my great-grandson, Sawyer, he's 7 today. And the Cameron Flowers, happy birthday from KJ in Legend. Ryan McBride. Dora Lee Campbell, Cedric Shaw, Ava J, Elder Mother Brantley, 92, and Mikhail. And happy anniversary, belated anniversary to the Hughes and to Cudell and Martha. Happy belated anniversary to y'all. And Love Bone, late Curtis Mayfield, so in love.
1: All right, we'll try to get that on for you, but then we'll pass on.

0: It is LJ Finn, your time.
1: 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You said you would never leave.
0: Your time.
1: I was wrong. So wrong.
0: All right, y'all, we got this. Listen.

0: If you see the tag come through and it say love bones, just give me an escort. A1 Tank, hey man, good morning. We thank you much, man. But one thing I know, yes, sir. Your time is coming, baby. Yeah, Jay, I believe you got one right there. Right over that one with no draws on. Y'all might have wanted to get ready. Out of there, Bond Grill. Over there with Lil Man, DJ Cool, and D-Sile. Man, they got a party each and every Sunday. When you go by, it's a grown folk vibe. Get your cups up.
1: And I was a dog.
0: Big Lil, make it happen for you, Leon and the

0: Golden Triangle and all surrounding areas, get ready. It's that time again. It's the Sundance Riders MC 48th anniversary. 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And get ready. 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For more information, contact the president at 662-295-2919 or the vice president, 662-295-3380, or the secretary, Fancy, at 662-285-7804. It's the Sundance Riders 48th anniversary, June 19th and 20th. Don't miss it.
1: Don't miss it. 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

Zagabria, Nancy Street, Brooklyn, Mississippi. 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
1: 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For more information, contact the president at 662-295-2919, or the vice president, 662-295-3380, or the secretary, Fancy, at 662-285-7804. It's the Sundance Riders 48th anniversary, June 19th and 20th. Don't miss it.
2: All right, Joan, like I said, we are really on the road today, on the move. And so we like to thank the good Lord for the sunshine. Sure, thank him for the rain. But last night in Oklahoma, we noticed it was drizzling, it was raining, and we had tops and tents up and everything. And then somebody, I looked over, and guess what we saw? There was a rainbow. Yeah. And the rain just stopped. And we just want to thank him. And the sun is out today, so wherever you going, hey, y'all be safe out there, all right? So time is 11:52. Let me just go in and say, I'm the jock in the box that you can't measure. I'm the jock in the box with so much of that boogie pleasure. I'm the jock in the box to turn you on. Yes, ma'am. Yes, sir. Hey, they call me Love Bone. And I'll see some of y'all somewhere today.

gentlemen, may I have your attention, please? It's time for the final countdown.

The champ is here. Good afternoon to everybody. How is everybody doing? Beautiful, beautiful day on the outside. And if y'all already know, it's lemonade stands everywhere, all over the city. Even when I was coming in the radio station, I had to grab me a cup. So if you see a lemonade stand, support a stand. And I think they some of them got hot dogs and nachos and cookies and cakes and whatever they got, y'all support them, all right? All over the city, every stop you make, you might see a lemonade stand, so support the kids. As a matter of fact, Money, I got Mr. Rogers, a.k.a. Jay Money, up in the yo with me. I want some lemonade from downstairs. Go get us a cup, all right? Another cup, that is. But anyway, y'all, send those birthdays right to red@gmail.com. That's R-I-T-E. The number 2, R-E-D-D@gmail.com. Send me those birthdays so I can get it out there for you, all right? And let me tell y'all about last night down in Crawford, Mississippi. Had you came through the strip, you probably thought it was that day. I ain't gonna mention it, but the strip was loaded down there. I'm gonna just say that, all right? I know if I had to put that drone in the air last night, it probably would have counted about at least 700 to 800 cars. But I just didn't feel like pulling it out last night. But anyway, Crawford, Mississippi is on and popping, and I think next Wednesday it's gonna be Crossroad Wednesday. And Tony Harris say he got the chicken ready, the potatoes ready, and it's gonna be crazy on the strip in Crawford, Mississippi. Crossroad Wednesday. Tone Bone, I want the first plate. I want to see if it still tastes like your daddy's food. All right? Jay Money say he getting the second plate. There it is. All right, y'all. This first jam might shake a few feathers and rough a few, I ain't gonna say it, but check it out. Taking y'all back to this right here. Hey, J-Bone, I'm gonna remake this. You gotta do it, all right?

Saturday Live Mix 106.1, DJ Red, man, the Grand Champ right here. Live in the Yo on the Bone and Red Show. And before I pay some bills, I got to give a shout out all the way up by way of Fayetteville. Fayetteville, North Carolina, checking in. And guess who it is? My baby girl. Called me and said, Daddy, I got you locked in up here. I hear you talking smack. I said, you know how I do it, baby. Turn that radio up, all right? So she's got me loaded and locked in up there in Fayetteville, North Carolina. Jakiya. Keep tuning in, all right? Call me after these bills get paid. Don't touch that dial. We are Mix 106.1. It's on.

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3: Get ready

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1: Please, Ray, don't go.
0: It all kicks off Thursday and Friday with the men's and women's softball tournament. Gates open up at 6 p.m. And Saturday, get ready for the gospel kicking off with Miss Dorothy Lewis and the Songbirds. Also, the Holy Heirs. And line it up for Saturday night. It's

0: 5th at 662-386-6923. This is another Southside Blues Festival production.
1: Just say you got a house that's 3,500 square feet. And if you win, guess what? All of that's getting redone for only $50. Say if your roof is leaking, that means your decking under there is toe up and raggedy. Guess what? All of that lumber under there, all of those 2x4s and 6s, they're going to be replaced. Complimentary of that $50. 106, go ahead.
2: What's up, Garen Champ? Hey, thought I was slipping. I don't care.
1: I already been cussing you out before you call.
2: I already do it. Hey, look. Look, man, I love you, Grand Theft. Hey, look, man, I'm a roll. I can't roll no more, man. I want to give a shout out to Mama Santa, man. She a female. She a woman. She get down, man. She DJ, too. You heard me. I just get out there, man. I'm going to ride with y'all. So I can't ride no more, Grand Champ.
1: All right, now check this out right here, Dean. You listening? Talk to me. All right, I'm about to answer the phone again. All right? Don't you hang up now. Because we finna get six of your phone calls out the way. 106, go ahead. Who we got on the line? Is anybody there? Come on, it's Dean. Who it is?
2: It's the one and only. Dean, who a free fall? Here I go. All right. You know it.
1: Now get your damn boop, boop, boop off my phone. Bye, Dean Hood.
2: All right. Love y'all, bro.
1: I hope he don't call back. I tried to get all his phone calls out the way. Hey, Reggie. Security. I need Dean Hood security. Reggie out there walking in circles right now. Dean, I got a partner. He say, woo, woo. Let's go, man. Saturday Live.

Yo, yo, yo, what's up, everybody? Oh, my God. This is J Money, a.k.a. Mr. Rogers. Y'all know what? I decided to step in a little quick second when Redmayne went in to the lemonade stand, but it wouldn't be right. It would only be fair if I introduced my new jam. Mr. Rogers, I ain't worried about it.

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3: 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It's the Pray With RCDC Fun Day. It's going to be Saturday, June 13th. 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

0: Golden Triangle and all surrounding areas, get ready. It's that time again. 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For more information, contact the president at 662-295-2919 or the vice president, 662-295-3380, or the secretary, Fancy, at 662-285-7804. It's the Sundance Riders 48th anniversary, June 19th and 20th. Don't miss it.
1: Don't miss it.
2: All right, y'all, I'm back. And I want to apologize for what just happened with J Money. I had to go see the Miss Lady at the lemonade stand, and I guess he tried to take over, but the takeover didn't work. So now you won't be employed here. All right, y'all, let me get my next jam going.

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1: Good afternoon, Whitney.
0: What's up, Miss Gwen? I'm still mad at you. I ain't even getting no sleep last night. I was so mad at you.
1: You know to get you some rest.
0: But what you ain't did yet, though?
1: We going out.
0: When you gonna take me on a date?
1: My daughter, look, man.
0: Okay, come on, Willie.
1: Come. Yeah, man, I'm gonna tell you what my daughter said.
0: What your daughter said?
1: She said, "When I get rid of these grandchildren."
0: Well, look, tell them grandchildren's moms to come and get them so you can take Red Man on a date.
1: Okay, we going to Red Lobster.
0: Ooh, Red Man, Red Lobster, that's a damn good combination.
1: So do you.
0: All right, Miss Gwen, come on with it. What you got for me?
1: Okay. Duke, Tim, happy birthday. Blackberry, David Crawford, happy birthday. Rest in peace. Ashley Hill. I think that's it. I got the rest of them on with Love Bone.
0: All right, there it is.
1: Can you play my song?
0: What's your song, Miss Gwen?
1: Curtis Mayfield, So In Love.
0: Oh, you in love with me and I ain't know it? Oh, my goodness.
1: Oh, yeah. You didn't know that?
0: I found out just then.
1: Okay.
0: I got you.
1: It goes out to Red Man.
0: Hold on. Who it goes out to?
1: It goes out to Red Man.
0: I got to play that song.
1: Okay.
0: All right, Miss Gwen.
1: Good day.
0: Same to you. Gwen, let me tell you now. You better leave me alone. Because if something heavy get on my mind while we're at Red.

Check it out, y'all. Y'all get ready. Evergreen Weekend is approaching. And he said he's anticipating this show to be like the Neighbors. He said, look, Red, I ain't comparing myself to Artesia, but I'm going to be knocking at the door. He's expecting a major, major crowd, shooting for about 10,000 people. Evergreen Weekend is going to be crazy. Let's continue the jams. Here's the mix. This gonna be real major. My.

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Doors open at 8 p.m. until admission is only $10. This is strictly for the grown and sexy people. Right there at Bear's Patio Bar in Crawford, Mississippi. Saturday, June 6th, it's going down. Grown and Sexy, Part 2. Don't you miss it.

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And I'm looking at the screen right now. So if you got a birthday, send it to the screen so I can see it on my screen. First birthday, happy birthday to Shantae Goss. Birthday was on the 11th from her Tennessee family. All right. She would like to wish a happy third wedding anniversary to her husband, Everett Allen Brown, from his wife, Jeanette. And if I'm recalling right, I did your wedding right. Did you have fun? Because I did. Try the convention center. We had a blast. And saying that, if anybody having a wedding, hit me up right now. I don't charge but $2,000. I'm cheap as hell. Anyway. Happy third birthday, Germany Irvin. Birthday 612 coming from your sister, Paris, Italy, and India.

0: Happy birthday goes to Melissa Bobo from her favorite niece. Now, why are you the favorite? Who made you the favorite niece? Miss Bobo. All right. Let's see, Javon. She want to wish happy birthday that's coming up on the 17th. Miss Sharita Lightskin, Angie's daughter, Rogers. Javon, birthday is on the 17th. All right, y'all, the phone lines are open. If you got a birthday you want to send it my way, come on with it. 662-323-1061. Right now. Come on with it.
1: What's up, DJ Redneck?
0: What's happening?
1: Look, I need to send a shout out to my nephew, that time of day. His birthday on tomorrow. And this is coming from Archie Janesville from Turkey.
0: It's coming from who?
1: That is Archie Janesville from Turkey.
0: There it is.
1: There it is.
0: Six six two three two three one zero six one. You got a birthday, anniversary, whatever it is. Call me up right now. And while we wait on the next call, y'all, support the lemonade stands out there, all right? Please support all of them. 106, go ahead.
2: Hey, the Grand Champ.
0: Hey, hey.
2: This is Jennifer Malone, and I was just like to wish my son happy birthday. His birthday was Monday. Cash, Mr. Street Cuisine.
0: Mr. Street Cuisine, you talking about the one with that good food truck with them good burgers and all that? You talking about him?
2: Yes, sir, buddy.
0: Happy belated birthday to him then.
2: Okay, thank you.
0: No problem. And tell your honey I said what's up.
2: All right.
0: All right.

0: 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There it is. 106, go ahead.
1: I want to send a birthday shout out to my friend Trina Bands. Her birthday is today. And also, I want to send a birthday, early birthday shout out to my great grandma, Anaya Ford, in Mississippi. It's her great grandma, Mary Ford.
0: There it is. Thank you for calling.
1: You're welcome.
0: All right, y'all, a couple of more calls and we got to keep on moving. 662-323-1061. I took my granddad another dollar for his birthday. I'm scared to go out there and see did he come and get it. Hey, J-Money, you go out there and check the grave and see did granddad come get that dollar I put in there. Go check the grave, son. One oh six, go ahead.
2: Hey, Redman, how you doing?
0: Great, and yourself?
2: All right. Can I wish my grandson or the lady happy birthday?
0: You say your grandson?
2: He is my grandson, huh? T.J. Harris, over in West Point, and also he wants you to come out and purchase some lemonade from him down by Sally K. Winter Park.
0: Where is located at?
2: Sally K. Winter Park in West Point.
0: Man, I'm going to be drinking so much lemonade. My belly going to be poking out so far.
2: Come on back, get some for me. Oh, yeah, also they got hot dogs and our chips for sale, too.
0: All right.
2: Thank you.
0: Okay.
2: Bye-bye.
0: I'm talking about, boy, my belly going to be poking out. But J-Money, get on that microphone, man. Look. I took daddy a dollar out there for his birthday, and I need you to go out there and see if he came up and got that dollar.
3: I'm absolutely not going.
0: So you scared?
3: Pretty much.
0: If you scared, say you scared.
3: Scared.
0: You scared of your granddaddy?
3: I ain't scared of granddaddy, but what if he touched me?
0: That's your granddaddy.
3: I don't care.
0: So you scared to get a touch from your granddaddy?
3: Pretty much.
0: Now, he used that come out, Turtle.
3: That's what I'm used to, but he said now. Nah,
0: well, he might say J-Money.
3: He said J-Money's over.
0: Man, go check and see if that dollar's out there, man.
3: I'll give you a dollar before I go out.
0: No, I gave Granddad a dollar for his birthday. It's a little flag where I put the dollar at, and I want you to go see if it's still there.
3: He can keep that dollar, Red.
0: I want you to see if he got it.
3: I bet.
0: Because next year, I'm going to give him five.
3: Yeah, you have 10.
0: 106, go ahead.
4: Hey, I want to make a nice question.
0: Hello? All right, y'all, one more call and we got to keep on rolling, okay?
5: Go ahead.
0: Turn your radio down, please. Turn your radio down. I know you want to hear yourself, but turn your radio down. I'm echoing bad.
5: Man, I got you.
0: We'll do it.
5: 106.1.
0: Yay.
5: Thank you for letting me be the last caller. Hey, I love what you did all day. Keep doing what you're doing. Hey, I want to give our one shot theaters to the family. Samantha, we love you. Sorry for the loss and everything. Everybody else, have a good, happy Saturday. Love for y'all Sunday. Thank you, love.
0: All right, that was the last call. Now, check this out. This is what I got to say right here. I'm going to change the subject. Do you have that person, that one person in your family? Now, you know, 4th of July is coming up, and I don't know if people really do it on 4th of July. You really should do it after every meal, but I'm going to just call it a family gathering. Do you have that person? And then whoever prepared the food, and then one of the, I'm going to say the elders of the family say, who's going to say the grace? Well, if you're out there listening, If you at my household or family gathering where I am, and whoever say the grace, this is what I want you not to do. All right? This is about the food that we're about to eat. Please don't do this right here. Lord, I want to thank you. I want to thank you for the travel highways. I want to thank you for the meals you bought me last week. I want to thank you for them boots that I got on that fit my britches so good. I want to thank you for holding back that rain. I want to thank you for the sunshine to ease my pain. I want to thank you for that car that I just got. I want to thank you for the cleanup man that washed away that spot. Look, this is about them ribs, that corn. J-Money, I don't want to hear all of that. Thank the Lord, thank the cook. All they eat, stand back and look. Amen. That's all you got to say. No, I don't want to hear all that. If you do that, I'm going to stop your prayer. I'm going to say, hey, this is about food, sir or ma'am. I don't want to hear about no washing no spot. Woo, Lord. So if you got that family member out there that's going to put all that in that prayer just to eat this meal, y'all better let them know in advance. That's just too much when it's all about to eat right now. You talking about your car and the roofs and the... God dog. Anyway.

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All right, Miss Gwen, since you ready to take me to Red Lobster. Now, when we get to that dinner table, I'm going to tell you. See, I don't really supposed to tell you this, but I'm going to tell you what I want you to have for me, all right? I want you to have a little box in your hand. And when we walk in Red Lobster, I want you to be holding my hand, you standing on my left. When the waitress come out and ask what could I seat you at, I want you to say, I want a bar seating. When we get to the bar seat, she's going to ask me what I want to drink. But I don't want her to ask me. I want you to ask me. I'm going to say a bottle of water, glass that is, no straw. But in that little box that I told you to bring in, I want you to say, open this box. I got something for you. When I open that box. Here you go, Miss Gwen.

0: 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Miss Gwen, that was your jam, and I took care of it for you. All right, now you got to take care of me. But moving right along, being that I'm on that level, I'm going to play a jam for my uncle. And by the way, to everybody, and I'm talking about the whole Golden Triangle. Hey, Mr. Rogers, you are booked to perform live at your uncle's birthday party in Macon, Mississippi, July 18th. James, a.k.a. Tyrone Davis / Malone. You got that?
1: Oh, yeah, no doubt, man. James ain't going to let me perform, but he's going to take over. He's going to take my performance.
0: Wow. So, Unc, if you're listening, Jay Money just been added to the birthday party. We going to do it real big on Stewart Road. So, everybody, if you ever seen this guy right here, you looking at me, but he has no dreads. Everybody think he's my daddy, but he's my uncle. And if you want to see a guy that will stomp a hole in your flow when he's partying, my. 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I'm finna go and set this up right now. 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We finna do this real big. 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
0: This one right here is going to be for the books. I think Unc say, nephew, this is going to be the last one. I want you to do it and do it real big. His grandbaby called me and said, could I talk like him, Unc? He said, I said, how the hell? What'd you say? Let me say it again. He said, I said, I got it then. That's my cousin now. But we got it all lined up and we ready. Wes, I'm talking about James' big brother. I need you down there frying fish. Do you hear me? Jay Money, who else I'm going to get to perform at this bash right here for Jay, man?
1: He going to perform himself.
0: He's going to perform.
1: He going to get off the stage.
0: Marilyn Tate, my uncle like your drinks. I think I need you under the tent serving drinks. Let me get all of this stuff lined up. I will call on another drink lady, but I won't mention her on this radio. Come on out, Latuna. Here it is. He just made his grand entrance.

0: 106, go ahead.
1: Can I speak to your family?
0: Can you speak to who?
1: Can I speak to your family?
0: Okay, hold on.

0: This next jam I'm about to play, I don't know what it do, but when this sound get made right here, everybody just want to scream like they just caught the Holy Ghost for some reason. Hold on, let me. 106, go ahead.
1: Hey, Red Man, how you doing? Good afternoon.
0: I'm great.
1: I would like to send a shout-out, a happy birthday shout-out to Dylan Smith. That's Amanda Smith's grandson's birthday today. And also Amanda Smith, known as Firefighter, she's celebrating a birthday on Wednesday. And I would like to send the both of happy birthday from 21-22 and from her mom, Bessie Smith, and her sister, Danielle. And can you play Lil Way Way for Amanda Dylan's birthday, if you get a chance before you go out to air for me, Red Man?
0: I'll try to get it in for you.
1: Thank you.
0: All right.
1: Okay, thank you.
0: Here it is. Now,
2: it finally happened. I got a call the other day.
0: Lil Chilla.
2: And now, it was.
0: Are you ready for this big throwdown? Scoop, come on up there, Scoop.
2: A man called me.
0: Oh, y'all better clear the way. Scoop is making his way front and center.
2: Please, let me speak to my wife.
0: He just grabbed my mama by the hand. Oh, hell.
2: Who is it?
0: Who is it?
2: I say it's calling. He said to me, you mean to tell me?
0: T.T. Jokes, just sit right there and pat your feet. Don't let your baby brother come get you out that chair. Stay right there, T.T. Don't move now.
2: What do you mean? Mister, what do you mean? What you do?
0: T.T. Doc, I see you, baby. Get up. That's your baby brother. Both of y'all the babies. Come on out here with it. Come on. Come on, T.T. Doc.
2: And I'm the same man who bought a house.
0: Don't you push your baby brother like that. He party now. Let him do his thing. That little he. Come on now, T.T.
2: You must think I'm a fool, but if that's what it takes,

0: still a giver. Yeah, yeah, yeah, I'm calling you out. I see you. You down there. You ran with them Undertakers too, right? That I don't. I need the whole entire Undertaker Social Club.
1: That I don't do.
0: Right there.

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What you say? La la la la la la la la la la la la.

0: Saturday Live Mix 106.1. Like I said, my uncle, he's going to be around that big number 70. And when I tell you we going to party, so if you around that age, if you like Blue Top, you are, as they say, cordially invited to attend, as Cleo say. But anyway, let me tell y'all this right here. Black Diamonds is going down tomorrow. Love Bone will be on the ones and twos. Now, when I pull up in there, I ain't gonna stay but 7 minutes because me and Heat don't get along too good. So, Lacey. Hey, Lacey. Y'all gonna be cooking hot dogs and stuff out there? If so, I want one soon as I pull in. I'm gonna make my round and then I'm gonna get on back out of there. But it's going down tomorrow, all you motorcycle riders. If you think you got what it takes to come down there and get on that dirt pad with those Black Diamonds, they say Pat is warmed up and he's ready. So y'all get ready, Black Diamonds. 2 o'clock kickoff time. Gate's gonna open around 12 and Bone will be checking in about 2. So y'all get ready for that, all right? Don't touch that dial. We are Mix 106.1.
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0: Golden Triangle and all surrounding areas, get ready. It's that time again. 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For more information, contact the president at 662-295-2919 or the vice president, 662-295-3380, or the secretary, Fancy, at 662-285-7804. It's the Sundance Riders 48th anniversary, June 19th and 20th. Don't miss it.
1: Don't miss it.

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Got about 19 more minutes to go. Got to get out of here. Plus, let me remind you about Starkville Raceway. Starkville Raceway is back, and we got more information coming up. Don't forget, if you think you got what it takes, run what you brought. What that mean? If you come on a ride mode, put it on the track. If you come on a bass boat, put it on the track. If you roll up there on some roller skates, it's called run what you brung. But I can't wait. I'm still waiting. I ain't talked to him in so long. And his voice goes a little something like, you gonna run on your feet? Oh, man, sit down. You gonna lose. I want to hear from my guy. Ain't no doubt about it. Wildcat. But anyway, Starkville Raceway, y'all. Whatever you got, you think you got it, bring it on. Bring it on to the Starkville Raceway. There it is. Now, because our radio wasn't on for some reason, I'm going to send this right back up to Fayetteville, North Carolina, to my baby girl, Kai Kai. You listening to Dad and I? Well, guess what? Lunch is on you. So I'm waiting on my Cash App to Dean so you can buy Dad some lunch, all right? Taya, turn your radio up, baby girl. It's the Grand Champion Kai Kai.

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1: Red Man.
0: Hey.
1: Didn't you say Slim was your uncle?
0: I did.
1: I used to work with JJ and what's his brother name? Wes at Kirby McGee. When you see him, you tell him Alain Holiday, say hello. I wonder about them all the time.
0: Wow. And what's your name again?
1: Alain Holiday. Tell the lady that worked in custodian that cleaned up at Kirby McGee.
0: I sure will. You say Darlene?
1: Alene. A-L-E-N-E. Alene.
0: Okay.
1: Red Man, don't forget now.
0: I'm writing it down right now.
1: Oh, okay.
0: I got it.
1: How old JJ going to be?
0: 70 years old.
1: Oh, sure, man. I like to see old JJ and Wes.
0: Mm-hmm.
1: All right, then. Thank you.
0: All right. All right. I'm going to tell him.
1: All right.
0: Are you on Facebook?
1: I am.
0: And let me make sure I got that name spelled right one more time. Give it to me again.
1: A-L-E-N-E and Holiday with two L's.
0: Got it. Got it. I got it perfect now.
1: Red Man, you got me on the air.
0: You on the air, baby. All right.

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0: It all kicks off Thursday and Friday with the men's and women's softball tournament. 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Also, the Holy Heirs. And line it up for Saturday night. It's Two Piece and a Biscuit Band and Show. 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

0: Got a few minutes before I get out of here. Once again, let me remind everybody, don't forget to check out the lemonade stand. Support everybody you can. Lady called in and said, Red, come to West Point and get some lemonade. Let me say it again. My belly's going to be poking out so far if I get all this lemonade from all of these stands. Now, I done had it two times. That's enough. I got to get some food now, for real. But anyway, y'all, shop with the lemonade stands. 106, go ahead.
1: Yes, we're at the lemonade stand on Highway 45 with my niece, Rylan. So if y'all coming through 45, y'all make sure y'all stop right here in front of K Leftovers. And we're out here supporting Rylan. You all come out, and this is from her Auntie Kareem.
0: You know what? I say, do you know what?
1: What?
0: That'll be $75.
1: Wait a minute, Red Man. Wait a minute. Hey, I'm going to let Rylan tell y'all what she wants y'all to do.
0: Hold up. Make it real quick. I got to go now. Make it quick.
2: Come out,
1: to Rylan Bailey's Lemonade Stand right here next to Sonic on 45. We got ice cold lemonade, pickles, and we got a raffle for a cup and a purse.
0: Thank you. Y'all go check out Raleigh. All right, y'all. Time to play my last. Hold up. Let me get this call. Let me see who this is. 106, go ahead.
3: Hey, how you doing?
0: Great.
3: Oh, man. Oh, Lord, I ain't never heard of a lemonade day.
0: Where is a lemonade day?
3: Yes, sir, but I like to say it to myself, happy early birthday to Jermaine Howard on tomorrow. Be 52 years old.
0: There it is.
3: All right, then.
0: All right, man. Happy birthday to you. Upcoming.

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I'm Nicky D. Marks. Let's do a little middle work. A wiggle, wiggle in the middle. Well, you know that's what I'm talking about. Willie Boy Clay, Mix 106.1.

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This is something for the old school. We can't party, not like we used to do.

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Also, the Holy Heirs. And line it up for Saturday night. It's 2

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0: It wouldn't hurt none to have a man like that, Miss Jody. I'm serious. 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

0: territory of mine. 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Mix 106.1. I'm Nikki D. Marks. You know how I do. Saturday Blues coming up. Lil Milton and Val McKnight. 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

0: Baby, how long we gonna sit here? 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
1: Not too much longer.
2: Nephew, come on, let's hit the trail ride, man.
1: You wanna go to the trail ride?
2: Let go. 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
1: What's so special about the trail ride?
2: Man, I'm ready to go ride some. And they said they gonna be in there.
1: I heard it's a party at trail ride.
2: Man, I'm telling, they said the biggest party ever.
1: Matter of fact, where Lil and Bad News gonna be there?
2: Let me tell you something. And they said you know where Lil and Bad News put it down.
1: You ready to ride?
2: Man, we can kick off type of
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0: be so careful. You have to be so careful. Earl Duke, salt in my sugar bowl. Like I said, where they at? Where they at? All right, Father's Day, Sunday, June 21st. We're ready to celebrate Dad. 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

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All right, Bobby Blue Black, Midnight Run. 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

0: Oh, that's Cupid on that one. 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

0: Yanni. She made him say ooh-wee, what I'm talking about. Makes sense to me. All right, Labrador coming up. You so sexy. Saturday Blues. LJ Echoes on the way as well. 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

so L.J. Eccles, 14, 16, got nothing to do with collard greens, but he went there. All right, I'm Nicky DeMarc, Saturday Blues. I got more music, Southern Soul and Blues coming up. Omar Cunningham, Lola Gully, Mr. Campbell. It's Saturday Blues. Mix 106.1, let's go.

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0: 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Chris Ogden. 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Gotta be special. 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All right. Tucker coming up. Lenny Williams. 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

0: shakalaka. And that's a good thing. When you go boom shakalaka, that's a good thing. Mix 106.1, I'm Nikki D. Marsh. Good Saturday to you, Saturday Blues. Lil Jimmy, Twerk It. That's the twerking song. It's on the way. FPJ and more. 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

0: pull me up some more, as long as you're not driving. FPJ. Trudy Lynn coming up. I'm Nikki D. Marks, and this is how we do every Saturday from 2 p.m. until 7 p.m. $5,000 top pop giveaway. 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

0: Man, one of y'all gotta roll through and get me, man. 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
2: She be tripping about the late hours I be coming in.
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0: Hey, Denise, this is Bobby Rush. I'm over 72, and I can still beat these young men doing whatever they think they can do. 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

0: It's all good to fill it up as long as you're not driving. 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
1: Come in here, darling, before you go. I know you're in a hurry. 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Every time I turn around, some woman is always in my face, pretending to have my best interest at heart. 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

0: 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I'm Nikki D. Marks. 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
6: 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I learned that from my parents, and now I'm trying to teach that to my kids too. So I make this offer to you. If you've been hurt in a traffic accident, truck wreck, or have insurance trouble, call 601-720-3541. That's my cell. You call, I'll answer. You can talk to me for free.
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